lived by the apple orchard in this little old orchard shack. His real name was Jackson Taylor, but I called him Applejack. Now old Applejack was loved by everyone he ever knew. Applejack picked apples, but he picked the banjo too.

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Some people make a fortune, others earn a mint. My old man don't earn much. 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

0: Say, Les.
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0: I found a police dog in my dustbin.
1: Well, how do you know he's a police dog?
0: He had a policeman with him. Though my old man's a dustman, he's got an heart of gold. He got married recently, though he's 86 years old. We said, here, hang on, Dad. You're getting past your prime. He said, well, when you get my age, it helps to pass the time. Hey! My old man's a dustman. He wears a dustman's hat. He wears gold blinded trousers and he lives in the council flat. I say, I say, I say. My dustbin's full of lilies.
1: Well,

to San Francisco, she must have lost her way. Posting a poster of Pancho and Cisco one California day. She says she believes in a Robin Hood and brotherhood and colors of green and gray.

to San Francisco, I will be Gadjoué. I'll be the Count of Monte Cristo, you'll be the Countess May. You can believe in Robin Hood and Brotherhood and rolling the ball in the hay.

0: before we begin, thank you. Thank you, oh, thank you, thank you. Thank you.
1: I'm not a bad person.
0: I know.
1: I don't drink and I don't kill. I got no evil habits and I probably never will. I don't sing like Elvis Presley. I can't dance like Fred Astaire. But there's one thing in my favor.
0: What?
1: I'm a millionaire.
0: That's beautiful.
1: And I got more.

That is beautiful. You know what I heard? I hear two girls over here singing in harmony. That's all right, honey. This is a free country. Live like you want to live, baby. Yeah. Ain't nobody gonna knock it, darling. Mm-mm. Yeah, freedom. Yes, sir. There's one guy right over here singing mine, too. That's all right, brother. Yes, sir. You got a right, baby. Ain't nobody gonna bother you. Yeah. Once I was climbing the garden wall, I slipped and had a terrible fall. I fell so

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I think it's a beautiful little song, really I do. And guess what? Everybody's still not singing. There's a few right down front here that's not singing. We're gonna dedicate this verse to those who will not sing. Yes, sir. Mm-hmm.

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Don't worry, be happy. I'm not worried.

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Other things just make you swear and curse. When you're chewing on life's gristle, that grumble, give a whistle.

0: nearly the end of the record. You'll be announcing another tune in a minute.
1: The right
0: all right,
1: side.
0: So your girlfriend's just run off with an Argentinian polo player.

Some people say a man is made out of mud. A poor man's made out of muscle and blood. Muscle and blood and skin and bones. A mind that's weak and a back that's

I'm Gloria. I'm Gloria. I'm Gloria. I'm Gloria. I'm Gloria. I'm Gloria. I'm Gloria. I'm Gloria. I'm Gloria. I'm Gloria. I'm Gloria. I'm Gloria. I'm Gloria. I'm Gloria. I'm Gloria. I'm Gloria. I'm Gloria. I'm Gloria. I'm Gloria. I'm Gloria. I'm Gloria. I'm Gloria. I'm Gloria. I'm Gloria. I'm Gloria. I'm Gloria. I'm Gloria. I'm Gloria. I'm Gloria. I'm Gloria. I'm Gloria. I'm Gloria. I'm Gloria. I'm Gloria. I'm Gloria. I'm Gloria. I'm Gloria. I'm Gloria. I'm Gloria. I'm Gloria. I'm Gloria. I'm Gloria. I'm Gloria. I'm Gloria. I'm Gloria. I'm Gloria. I'm Gloria. I'

0: to make the weather go. And it takes two lips of fire to melt away the snow.
1: Well, it takes two hearts of cooking to make a fire grow. And baby, you've got what it takes.
2: Oh, yeah.
1: You know it takes a lot of kissing.

0: Because it, yeah, takes more, oh, to, yeah, back in, go my ahead, spot, again, honey.
1: I like your spot.
0: To stay away from you.
1: I can't stay away. Come on, let's do it.
0: It takes more than a lifetime, daddy, to prove that I'll be true.

0: say it again.
1: All right, come on, let's do it one more time. All right.
0: And baby, you've got what it takes. One more time, bro.
2: P4 Plus. 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

0: Before we begin, thank you. Thank you, oh, thank you, thank you. Thank you.
1: I'm not a bad person.
0: I know.
1: I don't drink and I don't kill. I got no evil habits and I probably never will. I don't sing like Elvis Presley. I can't dance like Fred Astaire. But there's one thing in my favor.
0: What?
1: I'm a millionaire.
0: That's beautiful.
1: And I got more.